0: Radio Verona, l'unica radio di Verona.
1: Girl, why are you playing with me? Girl, who are you playing with? You've been on that new stuff.

0: I'ma ride with you. Mob and get money, get high with you. Yeah.
1: Cross my heart, hope to die. This is how I to die. You can confide in me. There's none to hide, and I swear.
0: Stay solid, never lie to you.